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I had two best friends in a hotel suite. 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

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Watch. 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Girl, look at that body. 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I work out. 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